0: 31, can I find you the medical? It's going to be at SRP part, 28-year-old male, severe back pain, EMS is responding. He does have someone from Gold Cross off duty with him.
1: Repeat 4 is out with him, too.
0: 10-1.
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0: Can I get your route to 1023 Skyview Drive, 1023 Skyview Drive? Send me a reference to a well check. Caller lives at this residence, advised there is a whiskey Mike standing across the street on the sidewalk wearing khaki shorts and a white t-shirt. He's barefoot, has brown hair. He estimated about 16 to 17 years old. He says the individual has not moved in about 15 minutes and looks like he's going to be sick. He just wants to make sure he's okay.

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0: 305, can I? Can I get you right to 526 Georgia Avenue, 526 Georgia Avenue. It's going to be the frame shop. Caller advised there is a bench on the side of the building and there is a Bravo Mike wearing all black clothing, possibly passed out or asleep on the bench. She said he was sprawled out with his head hanging off the side. They just want to make sure he's all right.
1: Sure,

0: 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You can clear up that Georgia Avenue call. You 10-4.
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0: Sirius Big City headquarters. Can I get your run and name and date of birth?
1: Beth.
0: Possibly out of South Carolina. Shane, common spelling, and Hill, common spelling. 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
1: Go ahead.
0: Hi, this is Charlie Foxtrot Medical.
1: Go ahead.
0: It's going to be at Publix. It's going to be for Tali. He's going to be outside of the tables wearing black shirt, black shorts, and pink shoes. He told him he's supposed to be on vacation and he's not on them. EMS is responding to him.
1: Please. Hey, boys, are you? Let me hear out of that.

0: 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Headquarters. What was the apartment number again? Copy.
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Headquarters 308, just copy this traffic stop. 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Northfield, pulling into Surf K. South Carolina, Union Zebra Davis, 646, UZD 646 on a white Dodge Charger.

0: 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It's going to be a food line. Caller, the manager by the name of Michael, he'll be inside if you need to speak with him. Stated there's approximately 15 cars of juveniles racing through the parking lot and driving erratically.
1: Civil.
0: The manager would like all of them removed from the property.

0: 10-4.
1: 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What up, Kofi?
0: 10-4.

0: 308, 305 tonight.
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0: 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It's going to be for domestic. Caller was the male party. Advisor was a physical altercation inside the residence where his wife threw him into the blinds. He then advised he was trying to leave, and the wife fell on the ground. He has driven off to call the police. He advised he's 2 minutes from the house. They can meet the officers back at the residence. The wife's last known location was to be outside in the carport. There's no injuries, and he denied EMS.
1: Right.

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1: Turn left.
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1: Copy. I'm not seeing any cars in the parking lot besides still, I guess, customers.
0: Tenfor, he was standing outside when he called it in, so I'm not sure if he said anything to the kids about calling the police.
2: He probably pulled their super sneaky technique of riding down the street to the parking lot.
1: My next spot.

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1: Okay, more.
2: Three on 301. 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
0: Copy.
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Draw the last name is Echo Alpha Sierra Oscar November.

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1: Sir?
0: Control check. 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
0: Yeah. Last name, Hemingway, Henry, Edward, Mary, Mary, Ida, Nord, George, William, Adam, Yankee. 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Date of birth is 12/31/1984.

0: headquarters 308. 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
1: Probably Marvis. Also. D-Mars. Sorry, D-Mars.

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1: Zero eight five six.

0: 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He's got two active warrants, one through Aiken County and one through Marion County.
1: Yeah, well, send them and see what it is.

0: 3-5-3-6-9. 3-6. Can I get you to 88-1110 Western Street, 1110 Western Street? Caller is Ms. Greenwald. She advised she heard a noise coming from her backyard. It sounded like a single shot, so she believes it may be a discharge of a firearm. She did not see anyone. She did not advise that she wanted to meet with.
1: 05.
2: 36.

0: Tango 38. Were y'all wanting to meet the county somewhere, or were y'all going to take him to the jail?
1: We can meet him.
0: Where would you like to meet him?

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1: Car.
0: One eight eight four North Cone Avenue. It's going to be a residential burglar alarm showing zone 2 front door. Negative contact with the key holder. The alarm company did leave a voicemail.

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0: Could you 88 Somerville Park at 738 Electrical Road? Received a call from Ms. Reynolds that lives across from there. She said she's hearing lots of loud noises coming from the parking area. She doesn't see anything.
1: Temple. 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
0: 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He's going to be to Walmart. Caller is by the name of Painter Black. He said a friend of his by the name of Savannah Gaines is in a black Toyota in the parking lot. He stated they're going to be in the middle of the parking area towards the back side. He stated that her ex has showed up when she is trying to leave, as well as a friend of his. They are going to be in a silver minivan and a red older Ford truck. They are blocking her in on both sides and screaming at her. The caller and another employee were watching from the front of the store. They have instructed her not to get out of the vehicle.
2: Okay. Go to 308, what was the

0: It pulled in, I think it's in front of the Sprint. I'm not sure if it's a motorcycle or a four-wheeler.
1: You said it pulled into the Sprint? Disregard, it's a motorcycle.
2: I just received a call from your complainant. He advised all parties that now left.
3: 10-4.
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0: Delta Fox Echo 5471, DFE 5471 out of Georgia.

0: Sorry, yeah, no, they're not emergent. Sure, not emergent.
1: 10-4-301 is coming back on a black 2017 Audi 4S to a James Brooks Jr. Is that clear? Hey, bro. A James Brooks Jr.
0: Well, I'm out here and some sort of disturbance occurred earlier. Boyfriend ran out the car and she doesn't know where he ran off to.

0: Quarter 308, can I get a case number?
1: Headquarters, I'll be out with a suspicious Whiskey Mike at the Pizza Hut parking lot.
2: 10-4-3-0-8, your case number is going to be 1831, repeating 1831.
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0: 010-51-93254. Should come back on a William Sims out of South Carolina.
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0: 0-0-0-4-9-3-5-4-4-3. Should come back on a Dwayne Cox out of South Carolina.

0: 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Caller advised that the alarm has been going off every 6 minutes for over an hour. It does test for carbon monoxide and fire. They see no smoke or flames, possible carbon monoxide. They are until it's checked.
1: 301.

0: 08, I guess that's not that for a little bit.
1: 09 headquarters, I'll be out with a Toyota Corolla in the parking lot of Parker's Vision. Two people passed out.
2: 10-4.

0: through, and I'm going to see some people pass out behind the wheel.
1: One of them is.
2: Terrell, are you close to him?
0: I am.
2: 10-4, take that, I'll head to that along.
0: 10-4.
3: Tag horse, copy.

0: 301, 304. What's your location? Copy. Can you turn around and come head this way with your trainee? And headquarters, can you send another unit to replace them for that fire alarm?
1: Got it. Station 2 can go to that fire alarm with him if y'all want.
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3: 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Just come back on a record of Mewling.
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1: On two.
0: Hey, I'm gonna have to. My response is gonna be just a little delayed. I just ran over a deceased deer in the middle of the roadway. I gotta check my car, make sure nothing's messed up real quick.
1: 10-4, y'all can stay in service.

0: Go ahead, 301.
1: The Davis subject is loud and clear. I'm not getting a readback with the DL number for the kneeling subject. Do you happen to have her name of first, date of birth?
0: Date of birth is going to be February 13th, 1973.

Atomic Road at Radio Station Road. It's going to be right underneath the bridge. It's going to be a Kia Sorento 271DWC. The caller advised it's a hotel mic with a button-up shirt, possible teal shorts. He advised that the male subject is bloody. He's walking towards Jefferson Davis, but up near the wooded area, possibly intoxicated. The address on the tag is coming back to 158 Chambers Drive in Beach Island.

0: 301 headquarters. Would all subjects clear?
1: The Kimberly subject is clear. 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

0: 301 headquarters, copy name and date of birth. Just make sure it's the same one that you got earlier.
1: Go ahead.
0: Echo Alpha, Lima, India, November Golf. First name is going to be Romeo Echo Charlie, Oscar Romeo Delta Oscar. Date of birth is 2/13/73.
1: Yep.
2: 300 headquarters.
1: Good.
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1: 10-4.
2: 300, 304.

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It's showing status, temporary alcohol, and then CDL disqualified.

0: They're entering, of course. Did you advise you had an injured party on that 1050 on Atomic with one party leaving?
1: I affirmed the passerby advised that the driver of the vehicle was pretty bloody, but he was walking on the wooded area, possibly going into the woods, but he was walking towards Jefferson Davis.
0: Was it a single vehicle?
1: Affirmative.
0: That's 10-4.

0: 300 headquarters.
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0: 305. Myself and 304 about to pull up to you. Will you just keep us from pulling directly underneath that big chunk of concrete you were talking about?
1: It's off the roadway. You don't have to worry about it.
0: I'm worried about the one up above.

0: airport headquarters. You could have notified DOT about the cement wall here. Atomic Robin 520 damaged all the way at the top. It's got some concrete slabs falling off and it already fallen.
1: Good. Hey, you need to come to the other side. Do that now. There were some marks on the grass over here, but no way that it came from over here. I'm not sure if you tried to turn around on the interstate, perhaps, but there was, like, fresh marks over here.

0: 3484.
1: Good.
0: If you could dispatch county to the address this vehicle's registered to, see if they can make contact with anyone there, found for 596 drive, if there's a whereabouts possible.

0: 300, I got a warm opinion for McDonald's on Itchfield Road.
1: Yeah.
2: Red 44, can you start next on rotation for this vehicle?
3: Just advise them that it is upside down.
0: Ten four.

0: 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This.
1: 3-1.
0: Can you see my location on the map?
1: Acre.
0: Copy. Is this city or county?
1: City.
0: Copy.
1: Once you pass over Old Aiken, it becomes county.
0: Copy. Thank you.

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0: headquarters. What's the name on this 28 for this flipped over car?
1: Luis Fernando. I will spell the last name. It's CACOANGOLLANGARI.
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0: Headquarters 300. We tried DOT's number multiple times. We've also tried the after hours number. It's going straight to somebody's voicemail. My partner did leave a message, but we haven't talked to anybody, can't get anybody on the phone.
1: Yeah, boy, let's reach out to the highway, see if they can assist us with that.
0: 10-4.

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0: 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She advised her daughter's girlfriend by the name of Shakira is not supposed to be at their residence and she's refusing to leave. They want an officer to come by so she will get off the property.
1: Come on. 3-9, can you hear me?

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0: Highway Patrol is going to call DOT for us, and they've also given us another number just in case we can't get through these when we need them again.

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1: 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I'm back in service.

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0: 113 East Clifton Avenue, 113 East Clifton Avenue. Caller by the name of Amanda advised her ex by the name of Michael Williams has showed up to her residence and is banging on the door. She advised he did not show up in a car and must have walked there. He had several bags in hand. She's not letting him in. He's no longer at the front door. She's not sure if he went in the backyard.
1: 305.
2: 36.

Headquarters 07. Four two one West Martell Road, it's Circle K. See the clerk. 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

0: So the 421 West Martinton Road, Circle K. She advised he's still in the bathroom.
1: You got it. 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

0: 202205. 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I'm gonna ride down West Mark down to West Van Walker. Okay, boy, we're gonna be on foot over behind the Herzog Center and look for this thing.
1: Oh.
2: 207, 207.

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1: She said about 2 minutes, so I was probably going to be probably around 5 minutes. If it was 2 minutes, you wouldn't have got that far.
2: He didn't get a picture of his face, he just got the picture of his back though.

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0: You were told that you're Justin Davis Highway and Atomic Road for smoke investigation. County called over advising someone called in and said it's smoke in between Atomic Road and Old Aiken Road. They want us to patrol our side.
1: Okay, well, you didn't even tell me I'm not to check that. Thank you.

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0: Nick, well, I'm on Atomic at US-1. I see some smoke columning up, like it's on 421 going towards Clearwater Elementary.
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0: Casey Townsend, are babies tonight?
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0: 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East to the right to Victory Church on Martintown Road West.
1: Go ahead.
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0: Connecticut, we'll be right at City Hall.
1: Go ahead.
0: Hey, Greg, Kia Sports. Here, talk about three of Romeo, Echo, Yankee, November, Oscar, Lima, Delta, Alpha.

207 to 90. Daniel at 339 Railroad Avenue, Ironwood Apartments, apartment 301, with four stolen bikes.

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1: No.
0: Kelly Berger Road and Langford Way for Wilmington. Problem at wearing jeans and safety vest. The caller advised he's walking towards cars as they're driving down the road.
2: Yeah, of course, leave him to anywhere at 8 for that.

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0: 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Okay, to the parking lot on the Esplanade side of Ironwood.
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1: Headquarters 107, traffic stop. It's going to be at the Shamrock. Maryland tag 8, Fox Hawk 12, 6326. Flight BMW.
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to be 419 Bradleyville Road, 419 Bradleyville Road, apartment S, Foxtrot 486, S486, for disorder. 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It did threaten her, but no weapons were presented.

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0: 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Deployment is okay.
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0: 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I'm on the grocery side, Blue Bolt's wagon. Mr. Brown should flag you down. He has a 2-year-old in the vehicle. He's locked in the vehicle. The vehicle is not running.

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0: TV around 75 off Main Street. 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
0: QB around to 1905 Burns Road, 1905 Burns Road, first smoke investigation. The same house that called in the fire alarm yesterday, saying that it wasn't going off. It went off twice this morning. They took the batteries out of the fire alarm. They say they now smell like residual smell of smoke coming from the fireplace.
1: Headquarters injured two will respond to that as well.
2: Responding, respond, normal response.
1: Headquarters, sir.

0: recorders. You run a name and date of birth and see if you trespass from the Walmart over here.
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0: Name John, last name Jacobson, all common spelling, date of birth is going to be May 21 of 93.

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0: funcionar. 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Step 4, 241 is still Rose, and he has a 1071.
1: Now, what's the date of that trespass?

Make work to it. Like, was that on my other call? 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

0: Miranda, 934 Calvin Terrace, 934 Calvin Terrace for Wilmington Tech. We're checking on a 22-year-old by the name of Mary Jennings, being called in by her mother, advising that she's not able to get any contact with her on the phone. Her ping location is showing she's still at the house and we're supposed to go to work this morning. They were able to make contact last around 8 p.m. last night.
1: So if you got any medical needs, that they advise you?
0: Negative.

0: Did you hear that, Corey?
1: Well, I can't.
0: 52. Did we have a call on burns in the colony recently?
1: They're still on the call.
0: Okay, I didn't call it. Can you advise what the call is?

0: Impressionante. Seems a mistake. 1257 Gregory Landing, 257 Gregory Landing. Reference to a snake on the porch.
1: Back 4-2, I'll be around that.
0: 10-4, that call that you advised us cleared out.
1: You could just leave it impending for 207. It's just a lockout. She's 10-4, though. She'll be standing by for
0: 10-4, 209 tonight.

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1: Okay.
0: Highway. 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The complainant advised third party that it's a male that's laying on the sidewalk. Problem at.
1: Hello.

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0: Kilo 2 groß.
1: Echo to make contact with the mirror subject. She slept through her alarm. 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
1: Ten fifty in the parking lot of True North, the grass parking lot. 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
4: 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I'm trying to turn around. 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
1: 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I'm going to meet a family member at Aiken Tech. He's trying to get back to North South Aiken, and she's going to take him back.

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0: 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The client is going to be standing by a 2012 Ford S350.
1: Yes, questions about parking?

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0: 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Cyclone on Alexis.
1: You can 1022. I'm out with the principal at the middle school.

0: He goes, what's the previous call at that location at 647?
1: There should be a lot of disorders and things on that line, that mail that calls 268. They're not.
0: Three.
1: For numerous medical well-being check and disorders.
0: Yeah, well. So, obviously, something that

Give me a route at 841 Edgeford Road, 871 Edgeford Road at the Harvard Lumber. You have EMS en route. However, seeing called in third party. His device at the mill is conscious, but when he's trying to talk, he's not talking. And it's folded up for deployment.

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Toyota sedan. Georgia 28 Sierra, Indigo 209862. That's right, K9862.

0: Well, that does that subject at Harvard Lumber, that call still hasn't been cleared? Lieutenant, I'm at Parker. You supposed to be in the parking lot of Harvard Lumber?
1: Okay.

0: Hey, boy, do we have a callback number for the person that called us in? You said it was third party.
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0: Lakeview Harbor, Harbor parking lot. Do you have any others?

0: think that's it. I'm just saying, was that Harvey Lumber?
1: Hey, Lord. We are 10-8.
2: No contact out here with anybody. We've tried to complain phone number. We can't get no contact either.
0: Okay. Before you want a contact number for the business?
2: Yeah, because I was just advised that we tried the complaints number as well. There's nobody out here. 10-8-24.
0: 10-4, copy.

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1: Go ahead.
0: It's Silver Hyundai Sonata. 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

0: QAnon, so for copy. Pinky around the Food Lion. In reference to a panhandler, it's going to be a female wearing a white shirt with black leggings with a sign right outside the store complaining about he's harassing her. Great, she's harassing him.
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2: Go ahead, both.
1: Town Road, 1200 West Martin Town Road, apartment 305. The complainant wants a well-being check on a bruiser. She's in apartment 301, advised previous domestic. She's tried to go to the door. The believe the tub or something in the bathroom's overflowing. It's coming down into her apartment.
2: Close.

0: if we got any kind of emergency contact number for maintenance.
1: Okay.

0: I don't have a telephone number for a contact person. That'd just be a letter to management that's in North Carolina from Station 1.
1: Devil.
2: Two 7 headquarters, I'm 10-8.

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She just, you know, you're trying to see if anyone wants to buy some flowers. Manager Vanessa believes she doesn't even the property.

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0: 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This man in a black shirt with black shorts and a hat. He picked up a beer and he walked into the store drinking it. Currently in the frozen foods aisle.
1: 98.
0: 05.
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1: It was 301 to complain it, or that's where the water is leaking to the apartment.
2: 301 is your complaint, and it's the apartment below 305. And your complaint is Jackie in that apartment.
0: Two seven two oh five, you going to LP?
3: Yep.
0: Simple, I'm gonna go in the other entrance.
3: Just hang on for a second, we're trying to find one on the camera.
0: Simple.

0: 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Can you run a DL number out of Georgia?
1: Go ahead.
0: 055-066-774.

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2: Couple.
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Nada, ya con Do you want more in this county? 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

0: 407, fair copy. You're at 155 Valley Northport in reference to a larceny. It's going to be a stolen license plate. They also replaced it with a different license plate underneath the windshield. Requesting a meet with.
1: Go.

207 finale. Park lot of BJ's Country Buffet, 611 East Farmtown Road. See you, Mr. Jones. Possibly next to a white van or in a white van, reference to an accident. Called him by his daughter. He advised her he wasn't sure what to do.

205, the third copy. Can you call the area 6043 Jeff Spring at the Sprint, close to Hamburg, in reference to an accident? It was a crash, nothing I heard, nothing on the line, no intro on callback.

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2: Alright, you should be back in service now. Actually, at the time, all the incidents happened in Eagan County, but I was able to make contact with the Warren Department over there, and they gave me an agreement to get the child back to North Texas.

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The officer wants your number. I just have to go ahead and provide it to him.

0: I mean, so very copy of Volvo. It's going to be mile marker 1, I-20, eastbound. It's going to be a green Santa Fe cruise truck with tags 206371 Whiskey, 206371W. The complainant advised it was a road rage incident. They swerved into oncoming traffic to block her from passing them. Complainant was following, she was no longer following. This time they got on the interstate.
1: Two.

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2: Flower, that's

0: was it?
1: Maybe you have a 111 Railroad Avenue, 111 Railroad Avenue. The caller advised it's going to be the Visitors Clubhouse to the SRP on the Westfield corner. We have two buses outside of the building. We have a player that's going in and out of consciousness after being sick all week and messing around.
0: What was it?

0: 206. Well, it's 123 at the Ledges. Assuming I see the a four-story apartment complex. Nothing showing from the alpha side of the building. There's a fire hydrant at the Alpha Bravo side of the structure.
1: Simple.
0: You advise us, apartment 208.
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0: 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She was frying a sausage, and she overcooked it a little bit and caused the smoke detector to go off. 10X-24.
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0: This is Ms. Davis, Melbourne with female, 329 Sycamore, 329 Sycamore. Having trouble with her nephew. She advises if he comes to the door, she wants to see the officers. About being disorderly.
1: 301.
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0: ...1327 Gregory Landing Drive, 74-year-old female, had knee surgery 2 months ago, and now she's experiencing pain. Her son is with her, EMS is responding.

0: 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Our intercom's still not working. 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

0: 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He was coming in to report a stolen firearm out of his vehicle.
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1: How about?
0: 334 East Martintown Road, 334 East Martintown Road. Depending on the public, caller was by the name of Mariana. She just got off of work. The current manager on duty is by the name of Allison. Told her to call in reference to a Bravo Fox wearing a black dress and a cheetah print bonnet, walking through the parking lot asking customers for money. She has went as far as to follow customers in and out of the store. She got out of a white GMC SUV in the middle of the parking area. They stated it was backed in, and there's three other occupants in the vehicle as well. She's still following people in the store.
1: Headquarters 38, be on route for one.

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36, can I? 36. Can I get you to 88, the area of 617 Boylan Street, 617 Boylan Street? Caller advised there is a large brown dog, possibly a shepherd mix, that roams free throughout the area and about 30 minutes ago tried to get his puppies in the backyard. He advised the owners of the dogs live on Burnside Drive, and he's spoken with them multiple times, and they continue to let the dog roam. He said it is not aggressive towards people, though it appears aggressive toward other dogs.

0: 308, 304.
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